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1: 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Be happy. Hey, I give you my phone number. When you worry, call me. I make you happy.

Tom Tom's called away, but his wife says stay. 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